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4: 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Archery hunting for deer and turkey begin in September. But let's not forget some of the best fishing of the year. As the warmth of August slowly begins to give way to the cooler waters of September, the annual fall lake turnover begins. September is also just before the time when lakers, salmon, browns, and brookies migrate from the deeper, colder waters where they've been bottom feeding all summer to the now cooler, shallow waters in order to spawn. 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

listener to that bro country on that other country station? We are too. 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

Goodman wrote that song, and he told me it was the perfect country and western song. I wrote him back a letter, and I told him it was not the perfect country and western song because he hadn't said anything at all about mama, or trains, or trucks, or prison, or getting drunk. Well, he sat down and wrote another verse to the song, and he sent it to me, and after reading it, I realized that my friend had written the perfect country and western song, and I felt obliged to include it on this album. The last verse goes like this here. Well, I was drunk the day my mom got out of prison.

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saw the old man's face. Front page obituary, he was a millionaire. He left his fortune to some guy he barely knew. His kids were mad as hell.

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There ain't no umbrellas in the drinks at this saloon. 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
1: Soon, outdoors people will have a lot of options to pursue. Archery hunting for deer and turkey begin in September. But let's not forget some of the best fishing of the year. As the warmth of August slowly begins to give way to the cooler waters of September, the annual fall lake turnover begins. September is also just before the time when lakers, salmon, browns, and brookies migrate from the deeper, colder waters where they've been bottom feeding all summer to the now cooler, shallow waters in order to spawn. Fall fishing, like in the spring, is marked by being able to fish near the surface while trolling streamers or spoons without having to use downrigger setups or lead core lines. With more oxygenated, cooler water temps comes a re-energized fish that's ready to sample a buffet of abundant food or lures provided by the turnover.
0: Outdoor Almanac was brought to you by New Hampshire Fish and Game, connecting you to life outdoors.
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Iconic, huge, enormous, pretty dang big. Those are the artists you'll hear around here all day, every day. 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Ain't that right, Clyde? 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
1: Samuel Adams is the official beer of the Boston Red Sox. 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

0: Bring your kids too, because there'll be a bouncy house and games with prizes. 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

There ain't no umbrellas in the drinks at this saloon. 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

0: Las Vegas was built for stars. And on August 22nd, two of boxing's biggest take center stage. Rolly Romero never follows the script.
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0: 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Rolly Romero versus Teofimo Lopez, August 22nd.
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0: Las Vegas was built for stars. And on August 22nd, two of boxing's biggest take center stage. Rolly Romero never follows the script.
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0: It's time to put up or shut up. Rolly Romero versus Teofimo Lopez, August 22nd.
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listening to that bro country on that other country station? We are too. 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
1: New Hampshire's seacoast, just 18 miles long, but packed with punch. 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
0: And now you know, from the Outlaw.
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10: 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Oh, sorry, Clyde. 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

0: Las Vegas was built for stars. And on August 22nd, two of boxing's biggest take center stage. Rolly Romero never follows the script.
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0: 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Rolly Romero versus Teofimo Lopez, August 22nd.
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And you tell me that you don't think I'd be with her if I could just

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I want to hear some Jones. Because my little old heart is ready for some real country. 106.9 Manchester and 103.1 Concord, the Outlaw.

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1: So as we start our Thursday together, anything got you excited today?
2: 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Bacon! 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Bacon! Bacon! Gotta be bacon! Only one thing smells like bacon! 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
1: 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You better have it for breakfast today. After all, it's the thing to do because you'll be celebrating what today is. 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

From Bow to Londonderry, it's 106.9 and 103.1, The Outlaw. You have any idea what Kenny Chesney's first ever number one hit was? A song from the 90s that I'll play for you after The Silver Fox. Yeah, Charlie Rich follows Conway Twitty on The Outlaw.

one Breesett on your radio. We both know it's because the other ones ain't playing your kind of country. 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

the legends and young guns are here. New Hampshire's 106.9 and 103.1, The Outlaw. Just over half of us at work actually do this during the workday. What do you think it is? I'll share in less than 15 minutes. Shelley West now on The Outlaw.

listener to that bro country on that other country station? We are too. 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

0: where Granite Staters go for great country music from great country artists. 106.9 and 103.1, The Outlaw. Tomorrow morning, tickets for the next stop in his Blame It All on My Roots tour go on sale. It's for his date in our nation's capital, Washington, D.C. Of course, I'm talking about Garth Brooks. A Garth Brooks song is coming up next on The Outlaw. I'm Brian Cleary. Thanks for sharing a little of your Thursday morning with me. Just over half of people at work do this. And I know you're probably tempted to say, well, actual work, which may be correct depending on where you work, but it actually has to do with going outside. It's a new survey of 2,000 U.S. workers. Only 56% of us actually step outside during our workday. Now, there's mental and emotional benefits to going outside, and many people are missing out on those, including the fact that fresh air can reset focus and screen breaks can help with your mental clarity. Why aren't we taking breaks to get some fresh air and maybe even some vitamin D? Well, 29% of those in the survey feel trapped inside, blame too many meetings. I can understand that. Another 25% feel pressure to always be available for coworkers.
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0: I certainly am, and I hope you are as well. What about you, Alexa? How are you going to help us?
1: Here's the joke of the day.
0: All right.
1: Why didn't the Greens cross the road?
0: The Greens?
1: They didn't want to be road kale.
0: Oh, road kale? Really? The jokes have to get better at some point. At least I hope. Here's Johnny Lee on The Outlaw.

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The Outlaw. Number one song from Kenny Rogers coming up after Waylon Jennings. First Canada's Terry Clark, her debut hit Better Things to Do on The Outlaw.

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From Manchester to Loudoun, it's 106.9 and 103.1, The Outlaw. So there are 50 states across this great land of ours. Which of the 50 do you think is the most fun? I will share that, well, according to new information, it's not our state. Which state is it? You'll learn in about 20 minutes. 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

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You're not gonna find it here, buddy. 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

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The Outlaw. So what are you streaming? Maybe something with the kids as well? If so, and you're a fan of Netflix's Outer Banks, the good news is season 5, available to stream starting today. The bad news, it is the final season of Outer Banks on Netflix. Here's the Judds on The Outlaw,

0: The Outlaw, 106.9 Manchester and 103.1 Concord. Conway Twitty is coming up after Garth Brooks, but how about a big old number one hit from Ronnie Milsap? That's what you're going to hear next on The Outlaw. What have you got going on this morning? Maybe enjoying some bacon here on Bacon Day, National Bacon Day? This is Brian Cleary. The financial website WalletUp.com is back. This time they've ranked our 50 U.S. states on fun. So to create the list, they compared all 50 states on 26 key indicators of enjoyable experience in the areas of entertainment, recreation, and nightlife. So the most fun of our 50 states, which state would you say it is? How about California? Thanks in part to having the most movie theaters, restaurants, and performing art theaters per capita, as well as the second most attractions per capita overall. Florida, ranks second, and Illinois, interesting, is third. Who is at the bottom of the list? Vermont, ouch, number 48. Mississippi is 49, and the least favorite of our 50 states is West Virginia.
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New Hampshire's 106.9 and 103.1, The Outlaw. Any idea what happened on this date in 1920? Something my wife would not be happy about. She is not a football fan. But on this date in 1920, the National Football League was formed in Canton, Ohio. If you've ever wondered why the Pro Football Hall of Fame is in Canton, Ohio, now you know. Alan Jackson's Who's Cheating Who is on The Outlaw.

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1: Normally when you are talking about a stolen car, it would not be a reason for good news, but a stolen car is actually today's good news. We share it every weekday morning at 8:45, the good news. So the good news coming up about 20 minutes from now. Hang around for it. This is Roseanne Cash on The Outlaw.

we've got spurs that jingle, jangle, jingle. And that's not all. 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
1: 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Who's ready for some Lee music? Leroy Parnell on the way after Lee Bryce. First, Alabama on The Outlaw.

things that all go together. God, country, and mama's apple pie. Wait. There's a fourth. 106.9 Manchester and 103.1 Concord, the Outlaw.

0: Great country music, great country artists. 106.9 Manchester and 103.1 Concord. The Outlaw. I mentioned earlier that his Blame It All on My Roots tour has got another date that tickets will go on sale for tomorrow. It's the date that'll happen in our nation's capital in September. Talking about Garth Brooks. Garth Music is next on The Outlaw.
1: Sure could use a little good news today.
0: A classic car stolen in California more than three decades ago has been reunited with its original owner. California Highway Patrol officers discovered the 1971 Chevrolet Chevelle during a VIN inspection. After noticing something that prompted a closer look, investigators confirmed it was the same car reported stolen in San Mayo in 1993. With help from the local police department, authorities verified the car's history, returned it to its owner 33 years after it disappeared.

0: year. In a social media post, a person identifying themselves as a friend of the car's previous owner, who the car was taken from, said the vehicle had been purchased with a legitimate title and that more than $29,000 had been spent on restoring it. According to the friend, though, despite the significant loss, previous owner was glad the car was finally being returned to its original owner. 33 years later, it's the good news this morning on The Outlaw.
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The Outlaw. Here's a lady who had one number one hit over her career. You know the song, I Hope You Dance. Four of her hits hit number two, including this one. She actually celebrated her birthday yesterday, so a belated happy birthday wish to Leanne Womack. I'll Think of a Reason Later is on The Outlaw. 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

0: You grew up in the city, so you really never lived out in the country. You never walked to school alongside a dusty old road. You never had everyone in town call you by name and ask how your mama was doing. You never went cow tipping, and you sure didn't go skinny dipping in no dirty old pond. 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But that's okay. You're still welcome here at the Soul Saloon and Honky Tonk. 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
1: One of my favorite Clint Black songs is coming up after the old Redheaded Stranger. Willie Nelson follows Patti Loveless. Here's I Try to Think About Elvis on The Outlaw.

jukebox. I want to hear some Jones, because my little old heart is ready for some real country. 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

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You may or may not realize it, but just one of these a day could double your risk of cancer. What is the one thing that maybe you shouldn't have today? I'll share it coming up. Kathy Mattea first on The Outlaw.

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0: New Hampshire's 106.9 and 103.1, The Outlaw. Kix and Ronnie music is coming up. A big hit from Brooks and Dunn follows Mel McDaniel, who is next on The Outlaw. Thanks for listening. While you work, you thinking about having a soda today? May want to rethink that. Major study of more than 100,000 participants over several decades from the Mass General Brigham Cancer Institute shows that drinking at least one soda or other sugar-sweetened beverage a day more than doubles your risk of stomach cancer. My wife has had me cut way back on soda, barely drink any these days. Now that's compared to people who don't consume beverages like soda and energy drinks. According to the CDCM, more than 60% of U.S. adults between 18 and 65 report drinking at least one sugar-sweetened beverage a day. Gastric cancer, stomach cancer, the fifth leading cause of cancer death worldwide. Maybe you want to think about that before cracking your next Coke or Pepsi.
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0: The Legends and Young Guns are here. New Hampshire's 106.9 and 103.1, The Outlaw. So consider this. This coming Saturday going to be the final Saturday of the year that there won't be any college football. Yeah, college football week zero going to kick off next week. If you're a college football fan, get ready. Here's what you're going to do with the Cowboy. Chris Ledoux, Garth Brooks on The Outlaw.
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Ain't that right, Clyde? 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

There ain't no umbrellas in the drinks at this saloon. 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

Darling, I've wasted a lot of years not seeing the real you. 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

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Hey there, I'm Steve Marcus, your afternoon outlaw, getting started today with Colin Ray, and that's my story on The Outlaw.

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God, country, and mama's apple pie. 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

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The Outlaw. If your favorite country artists include Joe Nichols and Johnny Cash, you are in the right spot. They are coming up here shortly on The Outlaw.

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in 49 and went to Detroit working on assembly line. The first year they had me putting wheels on Cadillacs. 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One day I devised myself a plan that should be the envy of most any man.

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I left that day with a lunchbox full of gears. I've never considered myself a thief, but GM wouldn't miss just one little piece, especially if I strung it out over several years. The first day I got me a fuel pump, and the next day I got me an engine and a trunk. Then I got me a transmission and all the chrome. The little things I could get in my big lunch.

But when we pulled out the switch, all three of them come on. The back end looked kind of funny too, but we put it together, and when we got through, well, that's when we noticed that we only had one tail fin. About that time, my wife walked out, and I could see in her eyes that she had her doubts. But she opened the door and said, "Honey, take me for a spin." So we drove uptown just to get the tags, and I headed to ride on down Main Drag. I could hear everybody laughing for blocks around. But up there at the courthouse, they didn't laugh, 'cause to type it up, it took the whole staff. And when they got through, the top

yeah, Red Rider, this is the Cottonmouth in the Psycho Billy Cadillac. Come on. Haw. This is the Cottonmouth and Negatory on the cost of this machine there, Red Rider. You might say I went right up to the factory and picked it up. It's cheaper that way.

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The Outlaw. If you're heading to lunch with your boss today, some recommendations on what not to order coming up in about 10 minutes here on The Outlaw.

You want techno pop country? You're not gonna find it here, buddy. This is Outlaw Country, pal. 106.9 Manchester and 103.1 Concord. 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

0: 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Lunchtime with Steve Marcus on The Outlaw. If you're heading to lunch with your boss today, an etiquette expert is now out with what not to order out on a business lunch. And I can see the merit in some of these things on this list, like steering clear of the most expensive items on the menu. I know it's tempting when someone else is paying, right? Also, be careful of alcohol. Drinking too much can lead to conversations you might regret later, if you know what I mean. Also, don't order multiple courses if your boss is only ordering one. Try to follow their lead. And finally, skip food that are messy or difficult to eat if you're heading out to lunch with your boss. I mean, basically, avoid anything yummy or fun. But, you know, it's lunch with your boss, so it probably wasn't going to be fun anyway.
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Thursday afternoon with Steve Marcus on The Outlaw. Your favorite country artists include Toby Keith and Waylon Jennings. They are coming up here in just a little bit on The Outlaw.

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Legends and Young Guns. 106.9 Manchester and 103.1 Concord. The Outlaw. It was their biggest country hit and their biggest pop hit, too. It crossed over in the year 2000. Lone Star's Amazed on The Outlaw.

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It's 106.9 and 103.1, The Outlaw. From T.G. Shepherd to Joe DiMassina and Kris Kristofferson coming up here in a moment, too, the legends and the young guns live and play here on The Outlaw.

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An assistant principal does a 50-yard dash across a lunchroom to save a choking student and is successful. 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
2: An assistant principal does the 50-yard dash across a lunchroom to save a choking student. Our feel-good story of the day. Thursday afternoon with Steve Marcus on The Outlaw. It happened in Bartow County, Georgia, when a student named Jaron Lawrence was choking on a hamburger at lunch, first week of school, actually, and the assistant principal, Mary Payne, noticed all the hubbub. All the other students around him started panicking, and she raced across the cafeteria, leaping over chairs, got to Jaron, and did the Heimlich maneuver, and saved his life. He's going to be just fine. And for her part in it, Mary says, well, just adrenaline took over. I did what it needed to be done. So she's a hero at this point. Congratulations to her.
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0: begins to give way to the cooler waters of September, the annual fall lake turnover begins. September is also just before the time when Lakers, salmon, browns, and brookies migrate from the deeper, colder waters where they've been bottom feeding all summer to the now cooler, shallow waters in order to spawn. Fall fishing, like in the spring, is marked by being able to fish near the surface while trolling streamers or spoons without having to use downrigger setups or lead core lines. With more oxygenated, cooler water temps comes a re-energized fish that's ready to sample a buffet of abundant food or lures provided by the turnover.
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There ain't no umbrellas in the drinks at this saloon. Hey, it's old Ben. Booze and style is all I got. 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

0: New Hampshire's 106.9 and 103.1, The Outlaw. 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If your favorite country artists include Don Williams and Rascal Flatts, they are coming up here in minutes. 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

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The Outlaw. It's both a place and a metaphor in this Colin Ray song, Little Rock. I'm the Outlaw.

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From Little Texas to Randy Travis, the legends and the young guns live here on The Outlaw.

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The Outlaw. Well, Reba's finally going to marry actor Rex Lynn, and apparently it's going to be a multi-day affair featuring horses and donkeys even. 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

Y'all know what heaven is like? A six-pack and a bag of Doritos. 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

0: The Outlaw, 106.9 Manchester and 103.1 Concord. Well, Reba's finally going to marry actor Rex Lynn, and apparently it's going to be a multi-day affair on a farm. Thursday with Steve Marcus on The Outlaw, Reba announcing, well, I mean, they've been engaged now for a year or two, but they're finally going to tie the knot, and it's not going to be just a simple wedding. Reba says it's going to be like 3 or 4 days long because they have grand dogs, they have steers, donkeys, horses, and dogs. It's going to be a very animal-centric wedding type of thing on a farm, but she has not revealed the date yet. We'll keep you posted on what we're hearing about that.
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2: Hi, it's Amanda with Groponi Automotive in Bowen Concord, and I'm here with my friend Ray Ramsey, who is a farm manager at Sanborn Mills Farm, and this is probably my favorite place in the state of New Hampshire, but most people have never heard of it. 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
3: Well, we offer traditional workshops as well as a working farm. 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We just ask people not to go inside the buildings without staff present. But if you come during a event like a binding demo, we're having a thrashing demo, those type of things, you're going to see a binder working traditionally in an oat field binding. You'll see the oats being traditionally threshed on a threshing machine built in 1919. We also do pop-up lunches.
2: Those are delicious.
3: As well as a demo that goes along with it.
2: And you would reference the property, real quickly, how many acres can be explored up there?
3: Oh, there's about over 500 acres there. There's a map at the kiosk when you hit the parking lot. Grab that and walk the trails as well as explore the property itself.
2: Great. Well, thank you so much for being part of keeping this gem alive and available to all of us here in New Hampshire and beyond. Again, the website is sanbornmills.org.
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0: Hampshire's 106.9 and 103.1, The Outlaw. Thursday with Steve Marcus on The Outlaw. If your favorite country artists include Gary Allen and the Stadley Brothers, stay with me. They're coming right up here on The Outlaw.
1: The postman delivered a past due bill notice, and the alarm clock rang 2 hours late. And the garbage man left all the trash on the sidewalk, and the hinges fell off the gate. And this morning at breakfast, I spilled all

to that bro country on that other country station? We are too. 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

Legends and Young Guns, 106.9 Manchester and 103.1 Concord, The Outlaw. Well, this song's female empowerment theme has helped to make it one of Martina McBride's signature songs, Wild Angels on The Outlaw.

we've got spurs that jingle, jangle, jingle. And that's not all. 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

0: It's time for another New Hampshire Did You Know?
1: The town of Auburn, settled in 1624 by Native Americans, was a fishing village they called Massabesic, the current name for the town's largest lake. The name Auburn comes from the opening line of a popular 18th century poem, The Deserted Village, which begins, "Sweet Auburn, loveliest village of the plain." Events in Auburn include a huge yearly book sale at the village school and the annual Lake Massabesic Duck Race that attracts thousands of onlookers each year.
0: And now you know, from the Outlaw.
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iconic, huge, enormous, pretty dang big. Those are the artists you'll hear around here all day, every day. 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Ain't that right, Clyde? 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

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A cardiac surgeon's five things to avoid if you want a healthier heart. 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
1: So I have to admit, I usually put the word expert in quotes because most experts are not exactly experts, you know. Thursday afternoon with Steve Marcus on The Outlaw. No quotes around the word expert for this guy, though. He's a cardiac surgeon who's done more than 8,000 heart procedures. So he literally knows the heart from the inside out. And he is out with the five things to avoid if you want a healthy ticker. Top of the list, ditch smoking of any kind. He's seen it just tear hearts apart. 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I know it's hard to do that. 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I wholeheartedly agree, but if you won't take the advice from me, take it from the heart surgeon.
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6: 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Archery hunting for deer and turkey begin in September. 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As the warmth of August slowly begins to give way to the cooler waters of September, the annual fall lake turnover begins. September is also just before the time when lakers, salmon, browns, and brookies migrate from the deeper, colder waters where they've been bottom feeding all summer to the now cooler, shallow waters in order to spawn. Fall fishing, like in the spring, is marked by being able to fish near the surface while trolling streamers or spoons without having to use downrigger setups or lead core lines. 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

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Thursday with Steve Marcus on The Outlaw. If your favorite country artists include Hank Williams Jr. and Dierks Bentley, hang in there. They're coming up in just a few moments here on The Outlaw.

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1: 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How Long Gone on The Outlaw.

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Don't take an unexploded grenade to a police station. Actually, don't take it anywhere. There's a story that makes me say that, and we'll tell it to you in about 10 minutes here on The Outlaw.

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0: 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Pro tip, don't bring a live grenade into a police station. Actually, don't take it anywhere. Thursday with Steve Marcus on The Outlaw. This actually happened in Florida. A guy had been cleaning out the personal effects of a family member who had passed away, and he came across a grenade that dated back to the Korean War. So he brought it in a box to the local police station, and they kind of freaked out, and understandably so. Turns out it was still live, even though it was dating back to the early 50s. And they ended up closing the police station. They called in the bomb squad. The bomb squad guys were actually able to defuse the grenade and dispose of the device. But everybody got a good scare out of it. And for future reference, the police said, you know, if you find something like that, just leave it where it is and call us. We'll come to you.
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Thursday with Steve Marcus on The Outlaw. If your favorite country artists include Kenny Chesney and Mel Tillis, you're in luck. They're coming up here shortly. Meantime, it's Alabama and Take Me Down on The Outlaw.

three things that all go together. God, country, and Mama's apple pie. Wait. There's a fourth. 106.9 Manchester and 103.1 Concord, the Outlaw.

legends and young guns. 106.9 Manchester and 103.1 Concord. The Outlaw. The only thing that stays the same is that everything changes. It's a lyric and the theme for Time Marches On. It's Tracy Lawrence on The Outlaw.

There ain't no umbrellas in the drinks at this saloon. Hey, it's old Ben. Booze and style is all I got. Oh, and my favorite music. 106.9 Manchester and 103.1 Concord, the Outlaw.

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0: 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They are physical media sharing kiosks. They're called free blockbusters, and they're starting to pop up around the nation. Thursday with Steve Marcus on The Outlaw. It's basically the concept of the old Blockbuster video married to those little free libraries that you sometimes see in suburban neighborhoods where you leave a book and take a book. 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They're called free blockbusters, complete with the blue and yellow design of the old Blockbuster logo, and they're meant to hold physical media like VHS tapes, DVDs, and Blu-rays. First one popped up in California, but now there are dozens that are popping up all over the United States, and there's even a website where you can start your own if you'd like to. And if you do end up owning your own free Blockbuster location, just let the folks on the website know and they'll add your address onto their shared map. Kind of loving Blockbuster making a comeback like this, and thinking maybe rotary phones and paper money are next.
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3: 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Archery hunting for deer and turkey begin in September. But let's not forget some of the best fishing of the year. As the warmth of August slowly begins to give way to the cooler waters of September, the annual fall lake turnover begins. September is also just before the time when lakers, salmon, browns, and brookies migrate from the deeper, colder waters where they've been bottom feeding all summer to the now cooler, shallow waters in order to spawn. Fall fishing, like in the spring, is marked by being able to fish near the surface while trolling streamers or spoons without having to use downrigger setups or lead core lines. With more oxygenated, cooler water temps comes a re-energized fish that's ready to sample a buffet of abundant food or lures provided by the turnover.
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drove mama crazy being a trucker's wife. The part she couldn't handle was being alone. I guess she needed more to hold than just a telephone. Papa called mama each and every night just to ask her how she was and if his kids were alright. Mama would wait for that call to come in, but when daddy'd hang up, she was gone again. Mama was a looker, Lord, how she shined.

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We both know it's because the other ones ain't playing your kind of country, but we are. 106.9 Manchester and 103.1 Concord, the Outlaw.

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1: The main village of Henniker, New Hampshire, set along the banks of the scenic Contucoc River, has been described as a well-established Mayberry RFD. 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
4: 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But let's not forget some of the best fishing of the year. 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September is also just before the time when lakers, salmon, browns, and brookies migrate from the deeper, colder waters where they've been bottom feeding all summer to the now cooler, shallow waters in order to spawn. Fall fishing, like in the spring, is marked by being able to fish near the surface while trolling streamers or spoons without having to use downrigger setups or lead core lines. 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

0: on. You understand that, you hillbilly? Who's gonna collect my welfare? 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What do you mean, contemptible?
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4: 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I'm Bob Woodruff. My family and I started the Bob Woodruff Foundation in 2006 after I sustained a life-threatening injury while reporting from Iraq. Our service members had my back that day, and we need to have theirs now more than ever. 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We solve a housing situation, we increase employment opportunities, we solve employment problems, we address food insecurity. 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